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But when it ring, just pick it up and receive. 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'Cause the sun will always shine.

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No food. No one knows where they are. Hear me, my chief. I am tired.

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Ask for money and get advice. Ask for advice, get money twice. I'm from the dirty, but that Chico nice. Y'all call it a moment, I call it life.